extra Portion Summer. FM 1. Summer Feeling pur. 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

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And I touched your face, narcotic mindfulness, Mary Jane. And

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1: Oh, it's beautiful. But wait a minute, isn't this...
0: Yeah, yes it is.
1: But I thought the old lady dropped it into the ocean in the air.
0: Well, baby, I went down and got it for you.

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We fell in love as the leaves turn

0: Sommer Feeling pur. Radio FM 1.
1: I have a dream. One day, this nation will rise up, live out the true meaning of its creed.